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0: Where are you from?
1: China, 苏州。
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